0: them let them like a hey. From Babylon, kick out of my wasco.
1: What? That's a really bad. 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
0: No, S-U-C-K-I-N-G.
1: Yeah.
0: You want to Q-U-E-E-N.
1: So me,
0: are you okay?

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0: You know it's Gabby in the place. 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
1: Yeah.
0: Chris Daddy?
1: They found me in the house.
0: Serious? 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Wow!

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0: We got mass. 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
0: We can break down there.
2: Jack-on-up. 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One.

SS officer Koya. Can you pull over, please? License and registration, please, miss. 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

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The Party Stand, the biggest party in sports. 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

Good morning, good morning. It's Saturday. A beautiful Saturday in the tropics. My name is Daniel Dubois, and we're getting ready for the Saturday mashup. On the ones and twos, we have DJ Naya. And that's how we're doing it this Saturday. The Supreme Sound 105.3, 96.1 FM.

That's right. A reggae rockaway Saturday. Good morning, good morning. Folks, what did the rain do to you? In some places it's still raining. But mama, look, rain last night, eh? I hope everyone is taking precautions. Check what's happening around your house. I'm going to go into the weather shortly. See what the skies have for us for the weekend.

forecast for St. Lucia valid for the next 24 hours. Winds will be blowing from between the east to east southeast near 24 miles per hour with occasional gusts. The weather is partly cloudy to cloudy and windy with scattered showers which may be heavy in some locations and a chance of isolated thunderstorms. Residents and motorists in areas prone to flooding and landslides are advised to be vigilant and exercise caution. Tides for Castries Harbour, low at 11:18 a.m., high at 5:33 p.m. Tides for Beaufort Bay, high at 6:26 a.m. and low at 12:45 p.m. Seas conditions remain locally rough to rough, with wave height 7 to 12 feet or 2.1 to 3.7 meters. Small craft operators and sea bathers are advised to exercise caution due to locally rough seas, brisk winds, and reduced visibility. Forecast for the Lesser Antilles. Cloudy to overcast at times with moderate to heavy showers, isolated thunderstorms and gusty winds. And for the tropical weather outlook, a strong tropical wave is moving over the Lesser Antilles, producing moderate to heavy showers, gusty winds and isolated thunderstorms across some islands. The system is moving westward near 17 miles per hour and has a low chance of further development over the next few days. Another tropical wave located over the central tropical Atlantic continues to produce disorganized showers and thunderstorms. Some slow development of this system could occur over the next few days, after which it could encounter strong upper-level winds, decreasing its chances of further development. The system is moving westward near 15 miles per hour across the central tropical Atlantic. A third tropical wave located over the far eastern tropical Atlantic is moving westward near 15 miles per hour. Interested in St. Lucia and the rest of the region should closely monitor the progress of these systems. And that was our weather update for today, 15th August 2026. And the update was brought to you by St. Lucia Met Services.

That's right, you can lose one. That don't mean you lose all, eh? You must live a prize. And you never know, we can still finish strong. So congratulations to the St. Lucia Kings. This world is yours. And of course, big up Darren Sammy, our local boss.

0: Binky, good morning. 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
1: I know.
0: But at normal levels. 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
1: For me.
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1: Make you blue.
0: No, actually, if the wind go, if that. Oi, oi, oi, oi.

And Andrea, good morning. Check, check, check in. Vino's Delight in Labrie. Oh my. Give us a little weather update. What's happening down there? Oh, Auntie Donna, Donna, Donna. Good morning. I hope you guys enjoying the music and the vibes.

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And a special good morning to our listeners in the UK. Saying it's a hot sunny day. And that's coming from Cooper. Pam Nicholas, how are you, darling? And

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Ain't the vibe sweet on this Saturday morning? If you have something to say, yeah. Right now, I just want to shout out to my family in Bizé. Cupcake, darling, how you doing?

folks, check in. Let me know what you're doing. Are you listening? What's the vibe? What's the speed today? It's Saturday. All right. After the Friday, we have the beautiful Saturday to cool down.

Good morning, good morning. And thank you for the love, honey. I hope you have a beautiful Saturday. Checking in from Jacksonville, Florida. She says sadly she's working till 1 o'clock. You call, baby, I'll roll up. And Grand Rising to everyone, and saying hello to Auntie Marvin.

Just want to shout out my two daughters, Kiva in LA and Khadijah in Rochester. Also my son Dexter in Washington. Mandy and Auntie Titus coming. And that's coming from Julita in Rochester. Good morning, family. Yeah, man, that's how we do it on the Supreme Sound. We sending love, we sending greetings. And of course, we always checking in.

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And when I hear Saturday mashup, that's what I was imagining. 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

0: Massey Chazelle, good morning. 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
0: D-Cuisine food truck. 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

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Alright, let's get into your shout out. Can you please wish my daughter Gillian, or is that Jillian Constable, in West Palm Beach, Florida, happy 29th birthday? And that's coming from her mom, Annette Plant, and sister Jermaine Constable in Hartford, Connecticut. We love you, Gigi. 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

Blessed day to you, Danielle. I'm sending birthday wishes to someone special. That's Clint Isaac of La Puerte Denry. 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And that's coming from a friend.

All bus drivers who have us locked on. Hey! Big up Daria, aka Dada Girl, from Bay Gardens Beach Resort and Spa. Hey Naomi, big up yourself there. Jayna Keens, Papas, and GBA, good morning, good morning. It's Saturday. It's Hot Speed Saturday. They say, what we doing? There's so much happening today. Including some rain, you know. Let's see.

in their bars right now, getting ready for the day, cooking, getting the space ready to welcome your loyal customers. Today's Saturday, so you know in St. Lucia is good food, good drinks, good vibes. Hey,

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2: 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And for them the like people. You have the man Juice representing Hot FM. You know what I mean? Number one in a St. Louis.

St. Lucia is a Saturday mashup on the Supreme Sound. We vibes in. Congratulations on winning. Big up St. Lucia Kings. Yes, I. Everybody coming in. Hey, we ready to we needed that win, eh? We needed that win. We're doing that same thing tomorrow. St. Lucia going up against Barbados.

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And that's coming from your loving mother, Antonia Mason, father, entire family, and friends. Enjoy your awesome special celebration today.

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Who didn't used to do that? Everybody coming in. Take their mother squeezy. Put the tarpaulin on a little slope. 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Yeah, man, good times. 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

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Who's cleaning? 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You know, we have to organize a book list. And I guess it's the 15th of August, so the countdown to back to school is about 2 weeks flat, right? Teachers, I hope you're getting your rest, you know.

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Panos, what you cooking today? Any crabs on the menu?

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And of course, HP will be performing today, Mercury Fest, Pigeon Point. 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
1: Let me tell you, we've been spinning for a very long time, eh?
0: 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Wine and spin.
1: That's a Dan Reed segment thing. Spin, spin. Big up DJ Naya. Yes, folks, we're on the Saturday mashup. Check, check, check in.
2: What you want, a son or a daughter? What you want? What you want, a son or a daughter? Girl, what you want?
1: I want twins.
2: A daughter. What you want?
1: Both one time.
2: A daughter. Girl, what you want?
1: Please and thank you.
2: Breeding season. Right now is breeding season. I tell you, breeding season. Right now is breeding season.
1: Auntie Donna. Good morning, Cow. How you doing? 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
1: Hit the lens music.
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0: In Keith, good morning. 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Twins one time. And two boys. 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
1: 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I tell you the boy desperate for the cookie.
0: Hey, Auntie Frances Ralph, good morning, honey. Big up Elena's warehouse. Adriana, good morning. We miss you so much.
2: What you mean what your cookie do me? Your cookie give me happy, let's see. What you mean what your cookie do me? Your cookie have me counting one, five, three.
3: I be like the cookie monster. Rah. Give me everything in your cookie jar.

Yes, I seems like we're going down in a juke for you. Segment there. Good morning, I'd like to shout out Backyard Crew, Miss Yaya, Joseph in the UK, bus drivers Gogo, Ben, Sai, Ice Cream, all on the Grace Route. And shout out to all my friends and family. And that's coming from Tokessa.

Aussie spun Peter Panis. Good morning, Ali. He says they're having a Lucian breakfast in Toronto. Just want to big up himself and Nigel. And of course, he said on the menu today is Hennessy Bounty Cocoa Tea. 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
1: The time now is 10 o'clock in the morning.
0: Why touch up on the bedside? And I saw you.
1: I'm about to wrap up. Me not touch the Saturday mashup with me up until the time is here. I bid everybody a beautiful Saturday. And whatever you're doing, be safe. Don't overdo it now. So until next week, Monday, I pray everybody stays safe, be blessed, be happy. My name is Daniel Dubois. And until next week, I am outside.

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3: 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It is your shooting the big guy. Alongside me is the one and only DJ Maya. Oh yes, indeed, it's the weekend, baby. So let's have some fun. And remember, you can link me to WhatsApp platform 718-554-1005. And that number again is 718-554-1005. And for those of you already on the highways and byways, please travel safely. Roads are a bit wet and slippery. So let's take care. Let's be careful. Right, let's get back to the music.

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It is now 29 minutes after the hour of 10 o'clock. It is also a special happy Saturday to you, my love. And be safe, love Monica Daisy. Checking in, big guy, Liam, Keelan, and Jaden. And as well says, Grand Rising, big guy, have a blessed Saturday. Greetings coming from Pinky in Barbados. Just chilling home, so you be safe. And big up to DJ Naya. Oh, yes, indeed, Pinky, big up yourself as well. Hey, how's the weather over there in Barbados? Hey, big up to Auntie Jackie. What's up, darling? May your Saturday be filled with peace that calms you, a joy that strengthens you, and a reflection that guides you. Thank God for the week behind you. Trust Him for the week ahead of you. Rest, reflect, and rejoice. Saturday blessings. Oh, yes, indeed, Jackie. Thank you. Thank you very much. Yes, I needed that. Yeah? So big up to you. Hey, good morning, family and friends. May your Saturday be Christ, be with Christ, and peace and joyful. This is the Lord's Day, and let us be glad and rejoice.

All you feel is joke I'm making. I don't want to hate on love, but sometimes I keep debating. She say she only lover, she only friend. We make a wish,

And also says, happy birthday wishes goes out to Ma Toto. May God richly bless her with longevity, good health, for a longer life. Greetings coming from her loving daughters, grandkids, and neighbors, entire family, friends. Cut your cake, pop your champagne. Enjoy your special celebration today. Stay sweet, August Queen. Also, birthday greeting goes out to Zaya. May God richly bless you. Bless her to see many more years with God's loving grace, good health, longer life. Greetings coming from a loving grandmother, sister, Maura, mother, entire family, friends. Cut your cake, pop your champagne, enjoy your awesome special celebration today. Stay sweet and a beautiful princess. And yes, indeed, you can link me on the WhatsApp platform, 718-554-1005. Good morning to Green Light Center, my locked in. How y'all doing this morning? Hey, big up to Briscoe's Cafe over in Talvin Barbado. Hey, Miss Catherine, York's Place, what's up, what's up? Hey, bring up to my friends over at American Home Decor. How y'all doing? Big up to Charlene number one and Charlene number two. One upstairs, one downstairs. Yes.

And that's what says, good morning, big guy. How are you? Want to shout out Empress Bobo. And I'm 17 Barker. And in the market. And also to the LSO Saturday. And big up Didi Naya. Thank you. And that's from Lydia of 66 Blessings.

hibiscus. Sit like a apricot, man. Hey, what you do?

It is now 1 minute after the hour of 11 o'clock. I gotta pay some bills right now. Hey, more music, more vibes, more energy after this.

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1: 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I know for them the like people. 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

It is now 6 minutes after the hour of 11 o'clock. Alongside me is the one and only, the man himself, Mr. Keep It Hot, DJ Pressure.

Oh, yes, indeed, if you're just joining us, we're inside right here at Hot FM 105.3, 96.1. It's your Shirley, the big guy, alongside my DJ Pressure.

And big up to the man DJ Pressure, keeping it hot. Oh yes, indeed, the well-respected DJ Pressure. Hey, big up to you, sir.

And if you're pressure, can pull up on this one. The group Morgan Heritage. Them same one feel it to them heart when them get few of us stand the real. Let's go.

Nicki Minaj, and I'm representing for DJ Pressure. You already know, if there's no pressure, then there's no party.

And this was a shout out to Melody, Jemima, Rachel, Ariana, Serana, Joanna, and that's coming from Kingsley. On the way to the south right now, big up to yourself, yes indeed. And this one says big up to DJ Dale and DJ LJ Fabulous. Also to Nella, Angie, Rufus, and Jason. Hey, big up to yourself, big up to yourself. Happy Saturday to you all, right? Hey, big up to I Feel of Marshall City. And big up the big guy, Toronto is in the house, Hot FM Loud, in the park, tune after tune. This one says, Senusha have so much love. And big up to Bambi from Toronto. Oh yes, keep up the vibes and energy. Doing a great job. At this point, DJ Pressure, you should pull up everything you play. Because you're playing top tune.

0: Yeah, man, Rasta man is what I am. Jah bless and enjoying great music. Big guy, man, that is a real conscious vibe. Live up, large up. Yay!
1: And take this last one we go before we go back to the music. Big up to my girl Takesha of Viewfort. Also 1010 on the Bexar bus stand. And that's coming from Josette in the UK. Hey, so much love to each and every one of you. Yes, indeed. Let's get back to the music.
2: Yeah, yo, big guy boy.
1: What's up, what's up?
2: Oh, you had cricket last night?
1: Not at all.
2: You saw the vibe?
1: No, but I heard that we won.
2: You heard that we won?
1: I heard that we won. That's true, right?
2: that was guaranteed.
1: That's a guaranteed win.
2: Tight game, but guaranteed win.
1: All right.
2: Yeah, yeah. But, yeah, I just want to big up the fellas in the stadium. Yeah, man. Kent, my boys. How you mean?
1: Yeah,
2: man. Drums, man. Big up yourself. You heard that we won?
1: I heard that we won. That's true, right?
2: that was guaranteed.
1: That's a guaranteed win.
2: Tight game, but guaranteed win.
1: All right.
2: Yeah. But

0: Yeah, Valley Massive. Hey, Falco, what's going on, Falco? I feel like I'm a little money short. Hey, now, you see the people at Bannon?
1: At where?
0: Harris Hard.
1: Harris Hard?
0: Yeah.
1: Talk to me.
0: I just bought 2 cough. Yeah, I just bought 2 roast cough. Well stuffed.
1: All right.
0: Well stuffed there, so you know how it is. Hey, all those at Hobbies as well, yeah, man, big up yourself. You know how it is. All those locked on to all the fame in the arcade, the CDC. Big up yourself. Grossly Massive, you don't know. Boom.
1: So Pressure, what's your weekend looking like? They have cricket, we have Mercury Fest, we have Babo No Carnival. What's your weekend looking like?
0: I still have a fundraiser.
1: And you still have a
0: No, but yeah, man. Despite everything, everybody, the main thing is to stay safe.
1: True.
0: Stay safe and stay positive. And keep the love, unity, and of course, yeah, man, one nation. Big up all those abroad. I want to big up my sis, my queen, big up my father, same way. But there are so many people to big up, but big up, you know, I can't ever stop. Yeah, man, of course, hey, big up, Team F Moss. Team F Moss, I want to big you all up right, Joe. Of course, yeah, man, that is my team, my producers, the writers, and of course, my endorser for my award. Yeah, man, up yourself.
1: It's a good thing you mentioned that.
0: Yeah, man, it's big up yourself.
1: I want to say congratulations on your award. Yeah. And what's it all about? Talk to us.
0: Well, the persons who nominated me, I've seen my little journey from time, well, growing up until now. But, you know, it comes with a lot of challenge. You know, times you have to give back to people, you know?
1: True.
0: Everything is not all about the money, despite what people will say, but... You know, there are times I think like you should be giving back to people, you know? Especially, you know, big guy, them days, you know, things so hard.
1: Yeah.
0: So if somebody tell you, big guy, okay, I have $50, that's what I can do. And so I might as well just still contribute and just give the love and, you never know, leave the rest up to the Most High to give me the balance,
1: true,
0: you know?
1: True, that is true.
0: Which is maybe just my blessings, you know?
1: That is true.
0: You know? But, when it comes to the health aspect in St. Lucia, I must say, boy, big guy, boy, it is really serious. And I just want to big up all those fighting it right now. I know there are a lot of persons in St. Lucia fighting a lot of sicknesses right now. And I only, trust me, this year I really, really realized that I was serious. But I must say, the main thing to do is always be happy. And always keep the Most High in mind, right? Mm-hmm, sure. Mm-hmm. Always be happy, because you know everybody, this is life short, you see. Be happy. Make yourself happy.
1: That is so true. Life is too short for us to be holding grudges against one another. Yeah, you change it?
0: No, I myself have my little back and forth with persons as well, but you know, no one is perfect.
1: True.
0: But it's not wise to hold grudges.
1: Not at all.
0: Now, I have a grudge with a man from a soldier from Marshall, boy. Yeah, also, you call it Jordan, the way.
1: Jordan?
0: Yeah. Hey, Ralph, big up yourself, man. Hey, Marshall City. All right, let's get back to the music.
1: That's right.
0: You know how it is. Yeah, more music, less talk.

And big up to Anson, locked in right now. Big up yourself, big up yourself. Also, big up the man DJ Eli. Hey, much love to you, bro.

And this one says, good day, big guy. I'm on my way to Mercury Beach, and the music's so in sync. We have in our own Mercury Beach right here. The man Pressure under controls right now. Rocking and grooving it to the music. Yes, indeed.

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The man, DJ Pressure, he's at the control right now. So let's get back to the music.

And big up to Trix locked in right now. It says the most important thing is good health. There are so many things we can do to improve our health, nutrition, working out, getting enough sleep. So Trix, big up yourself as well. Yes, indeed.

I want to say happy belated birthday to a beautiful daughter, Nikia, Sealy of Jackmel. And that's coming from your dad, Nicholas.

0: And this one says, good afternoon, big guy, the Kadu family. Yes, the Kadu family. Locked in over in Orlando. So, Precious, somebody pose a question to you. And the question is, what's your top five songs for Carnival this year? name your breakout artist and add your voice regarding the way DJs play right now. So, what you have to say on that? Or you leave for later on? It says that's a discussion that's been happening island-wide. So let's jump into that. What's your top five songs for Carnival this year?
1: When it comes to me, I really don't have top music, you know, to be honest. You know, being in music back and forth, so well, you know, music that have vibe and what that doesn't bring the vibe.
0: That's right.
1: You know, to me, there's just music people prefer and what people just don't like. That's just how I see it.
0: Yeah.
1: You know? But to me, all music is music. It's just the way and what's your main objective, what's your intention, how far you're willing to go with your music.
0: Has been played.
1: Right. You know, in terms of your exposure, in terms of the how should I say, the personnel you're willing to make listen to your music as well, whether it's just English-wise, you want to be like, you're singing Spanish, you know, French-wise. But, you know, there are some artists, they were very consistent where they would give you all genres of music, you know. But in terms of having a favorite, if I said I'll have a favorite, I'll be being very, very, very biased. Because I honestly, I don't have favorites. I don't have favorites. My work is to just support. If it doesn't have vibe, I'll tell you, period, Papa. It doesn't have vibe. You know, it's not cutting it. It's not cutting it. All right? Yeah. But to me, all music is good music. And what's the next question?
0: The way DJs play nowadays. What's your opinion on that?
1: Oh, boy.
0: It's not me asking the question. It's right there before you. Can you add your voice regarding the way DJs play right now?
1: And what can I say? Again, everyone has their favorites. Even our persons they prefer.
0: No DJ has the style of playing.
1: Exactly. And no DJ isn't a bad DJ. Well, they just are DJs, you know, that are more consistent in terms of delivering and knowing music, you know, being very versatile in terms of different genres of music. But one of the main issues persons are having right now is about the time the music is played. Where it's like
0: elaborate.
1: 30 seconds.
0: Elaborate. the duration of the time?
1: Yeah. Because I think a lot of persons have been seeing it on YouTube, TikTok, and this kind of thing, and Facebook, and all kind of things. But, you know, but every DJ have this segment where they will fit in, or
0: where they're strong, like.
1: Or yes. And in terms of partying, a lot of persons will tell you the music, the music is laggy, you have to make the music play. But there are a lot of times when you make the music play, you know, sometimes people will just be there. It doesn't bring any vibe. Mm-hmm. You know? It's like with us at Hot FM. Majority of times, okay, some of us may cut the music. But with the vibe happening, a lot of persons don't even realize, you know, that music is cutting. Other than like if you're in a personal party, a private party, it cuts. You know, you'll be very attentive in terms of the time frame the music is being played.
0: Mm-hmm. It's true.
1: You know? But what I'm saying is, everything have a time and place. You know, they have a time and place. But you know, I want to big up all the DJs in St. Lucia. Guys, please don't take, you know, that thing on social media as something to bring you all down. In the end of the day, you know, you will get this kind of things, but that is something just to motivate us, both on our radio station and other radio stations as well.
0: And as you, as a DJ, your personal, you rather play for young people or the older people?
1: Well, you see, with that one, I rather old school music. I love old school music. I don't write it. I love old school music. But you put me anywhere, and I'll play the role, my brother. Put
0: the, reason for asking that, you know, sometimes you go to a staff party, right?
1: Yeah.
0: They have mature people, they have young people.
1: Yes.
0: Now, when you're playing for the young people, the mature people upset. When you play for the mature people, the younger people upset. So, as a DJ, how do you work that out?
1: Big guy, the most I made us, and I think up to now, a lot of us not pleased with a lot of things he did. So I don't think there's anybody on the earth right now who will be able to please everybody, my brother. So you will get that back and forth. You will get that. So I you know, right now I'm just a customer of that right now. You know, everybody just have to wait. So when it comes to me as a musician, you get everything. I play everything. You just have,
0: just
1: as I said, time and place.
0: Just wait, yeah.
1: You know, but some persons prefer to, you just enter a party. You want to hear I Can't Behave Myself already because you like the song. You understand what I tell you? Because there's so much, we have to build a vibe.
0: That is true. Sometimes you in a dancehall segment, somebody want to come and I want to hear a western.
1: You understand. It doesn't make any sense. Some persons have to think before they come towards the DJs. You understand? I'm not saying a lot of the DJs, you know, some of them don't perform the full time to time, but come on, people. Not because you like that song for you to come and say, okay, yes, I want to hear that song and that song because, you know, that's my favorite song and, you know, that's my favorite song. And so what happened to the other people later, my brother? They have other songs they want to listen to as well. Huh? Just take your crystal ball and just, you see, right now, I think everybody should just have the placard with how many songs they want for the night. When you come, like, the street party, come with your Bristol board, with your list of songs you want to hear for the night. And then we know, just put it up. So, you know, we have no back and forth. So everybody can see from a distance, you know, okay, that person wants that song. So I can tell you, okay, maybe next half an hour. Stick around for next half an hour. You know, they're coming in. Don't worry. You know, but the vibe is to make everybody feel happy.
0: That's true.
1: And, you know, we just, we don't want persons, you know, just getting upset because of a song. And no. You know, but ladies and gentlemen, of course, because of you patrons, we are who we are today, you know.
0: Yeah.
1: And I must say, the strength you all been. Trust me, without no patrons, there are no DJs, my brother. You understand? They can make you and break you.
0: True.
1: You know, but in terms of personal music, I don't.
0: You know that you just love music.
1: Yeah, to the
0: bone. Just, all right.
1: To the bone. To the bone. To the bone. To the bone.

And a special good afternoon goes out to Kedra Lockton. Hope all is well with you, right? Hey, coming from the man, Starboy, the man Denzel.

Hey, this one says, good afternoon, big guy. How are you doing? Blessed day to you. And do enjoy your weekend and be safe. Oh, yes, thank you very much, Nana. How are you doing? Big up to our listeners over in Barbados.

I want to say advance birthday greetings to Ender Celia, celebrating his birthday tomorrow. Hey, that's coming from your dad, Nicholas. So, Enders, enjoy your birthday when it comes around, young man. Hey, big up to you, big up to you. Yes, indeed.

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Be proud, because it's...

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It's about 2 minutes to the hour of 2 o'clock. 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It was a pleasure being with you.

And I make way for Mr. Jordan. Hey, do continue to enjoy the rest of your Saturday. 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
2: 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Can't offer them the like people. You're the man Jews representing Hot FM. You know what I mean? Number one in a St. Lucia. Jews say keep it locked.

0: Hey guys, already about 20 minutes until the hour. Yes, 20 until the hour. You see, more music, less conversation. That's trendsetters, not copycats.
1: Remember that song, sing it again.
0: Pressure always normal, bedroom, always normal. Pressure is another pressure. A different kind of pressure. You got a platform, hey, 718-554-1005. What's up? Voice note.
2: Some stress.
0: More music, less conversation.
2: Chance, but yeah,
0: what's the move for Saturday?
2: Really touching.
0: Green skies.
2: I heard that voice.
0: Compromising weather.
2: My head,
0: and of course, the king's giving you a stroke every now and then. Interesting night last evening. Very interesting evening. Would you have to leave your house? Leave and arrive at that time in the morning. All compliments to St. Lucia Kings, let me tell you. Drama. What Bond sent you? Pure drama. It raining, boy. You have to wait until the game resumes. Fellas taking the tarpaulin and sliding across the whole pitch. Only St. Lucia, boy. The behind the scenes bedroom. Oh gosh, boy, we love it. That make me look forward to tomorrow night, you know. What will happen tomorrow night, guys? So, what? What? No, but come on, man. You, that's your kind of your avenue. So what happened? The fellas enjoy the grungs more than the match itself.
3: Than the match itself.
0: This bedroom? Oh, gosh, boy, we love it. That make me look forward to tomorrow night, you know. What will happen tomorrow night, guys? So, what?

0: movie. You see, them fellas secret bread. I said, oh, you all feel something runs to do, Missy, and you're doing a kind of work. Boy. Anyhow, sir. But rather interesting. Like, but like you said, the drunks men.
1: Yes.
0: Wow.
1: Yes.
0: Entertainment for sure.
1: No, that trust me, the little space of time there with that rain, there's no better halftime show than what just transpired. Well, last night,
0: yeah.
1: What transpired? Yeah, man. Hey, big up Boss Al, man. Yeah, big up Boss Al and T-Tom.
0: Yeah, somebody give him a name, you know. Teletubby.
1: Oh, wow.
0: The Teletubby was bouncing all over the white pitch. No, but for real, Obi, I'm looking forward to tomorrow night, you guys. I want to get there early, and rain or no rain, we guaranteed entertainment from the Kings.
1: Now, I honestly thought last night would have not much persons, you know. You know, just for, you know, it's a Friday, and of course the weather.
0: Mm.
1: The weather was one of the main factors why a lot of persons didn't show up as well. Some persons thought, you know, it was raining in Boss Issue. But unfortunately, I think the entire country, except for Boss Issue, had rain at that time. At the time.
0: Mm-hmm.
1: At the time. Okay? You know, that little halftime show, boy, wow.
0: That was halftime, homie. That was a whole full time. Boss Al, you alone at the Groundsman, turn it up for real. Only in St. Lucia.

Somebody say boy play the biscuit song for them fellas, because them fellas was rather spectacular last evening. In your code 850. Tell them. It has Kimmy says again, only in St. Lucia. Let me tell you, CBL couldn't sit there and get entertainment for their morning.

0: tomorrow evening, guaranteed more entertainment. Okay, let me know, Ricky, and see if we have any good tomorrow. Levy.
1: Pressure, you bad.
0: Pressure. Just so. Oh, boy. What fool?
2: For the time there, you play just too full for me.
1: Pressure. Tell them.

0: I got that fella boy, homie. 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This morning, mega bomb, I mean, he had a bucket of cribs.
1: But hey, why they bust him? Like they had the most thing.
0: Holy... Is there homie who's coming the cribs?
1: Bust him. Towards Yap him. Like a
2: double.
0: Homie, you're mad.

0: You have cribs. You have a bum. I mean, a bugger of cribs.
1: Who is that back you have there? Oh, that bugger of back.
0: No. But it's cribs. That is what I'm going to tell you. Forward. You've got a platform 871-855-41-005. You just say, mash it up, Saturday's. Lord help us all. Give me the condition.
2: Pressure.

0: give a little hit a face. Don't get on some man.
1: Forward.
0: Insurance expensive, gas expensive. Hey. We see the woman I want to ride in the car, she's more expensive. Oh, just so. Hey. My shallow moon. Oh, but what?

0: They might call the boy Tan Rasa, they might call the body, I think they're a subsidiary of Fitz. The pharmacy. Let me tell you, read more, learn more, own more. They nice on me. Drop the book list there. Yeah, I'll come back, just give you the bill. Get the books there. Yeah, man, beat them up for real, man. I think they're supporting our back to school program. Yeah, I'll beat them up for real, for real. You know, the hiring, man, the 2 days over there, man, I'll be the boss had to get a raise, you know. Yeah, no, seriously, boss have to give them 2 ladies a raise, but the young lady and the most seasoned young lady, I love that. Yeah.
1: So what you're saying, Jordan, right now, it's not a challenge to get books like before.
0: Yeah, before, yeah, man.
1: Just, that person's doing that service just for you. Let's make sure.
0: I know the boys like me, you know, already. You know, Jordan.
1: I'm hoping it's not biasing, I was saying. Because, to me, that's the first time I hear that, you know, in terms of persons having the book list and just...
0: I get it.
1: You know, go and come back and everything.
0: Yeah, everything there. Send me the bill. Just give me the bill and... Miss Jordan is $470. We have everything there. Blah, blah, blah. I say, wow, okay, love. Pick up and go, homie. It was rather spendiferous, you know.
1: I should put it on your name.
0: Ah! Forward, Jessel. Yeah, man. And we got the books up for real, man. They nice, man. We got the ladies on there, boy. So I just struggling looking for books, North Service and West. One stop shop. I'm the calm the books right through, my trend. Man, I have respect, man. You have the platform 8715541005. Let me tell you. Let me tell you guys, homie. Do you see women like to walk around North Service address? I like when I go one place, get everything and go. I like them go by SNS and buy one thing. And go by that one and buy the next thing. I like to do one stop shop. And yeah, the bookstore was a one stop shop, bedroom. For the taste, that's up. And what's the one with that? No packing in tongue? What? I ain't telling you what they say, but based on personal experience, they give me 110%. I give them 110% one time, same speed. We'll be shorty to her.
2: We do the most.
0: Nice lady, you know. Customer service 110. Forward.

0: Oh, yeah, I forgot to mention that part too. And still, if you know you're missing something on the book list and you don't have it, call you with you, name, telephone number, the call and tell you it has arrived. Come and collect your thing. Yeah, with me like that.
1: Of course,
0: you get that kind of you know, service. I don't say manners of respect.
2: Yeah.
0: Young God, because hey, there's the local Amazon. Yeah. Pressure was all five. Well, that's school books only, yeah, and it applies. That take that look, that take that look, that take that look. We're gonna be grabbing some barracuda. Yeah, barracuda, you know.
1: We do the most.
0: In a sky.
3: Young boss.
1: For the girls. What's up?
0: Yeah, yeah, took one cover, took off. Like, it's took off right there, homie. Took off.
2: Just say, but right now, they might have his hand. I think I would have 4 grill of cough then out there, bro.
0: What's the only answer you're coughing?
2: 4 grill of cough. You know what I mean? Hey, dig up his hand. Hey,
0: Evelyn! good afternoon, darling. And the other lady shot her birthday. I didn't want to publicize that on the day of her birthday for other reasons. But anyhow, the birthday passed, so nobody can accuse her of nothing.
1: Like I only want.
0: We'll be shabbing. Shabbing had a birthday a couple days ago.
1: We do the most.
0: I know that you're shabbing. No, for what, just so?

0: You see, you have to lie, homie. You have to let me know about your country and all going on, boy. You have to lie. Now make it spin, spin. When they want the show, they light up at fighting for a biscuit. Now make it. But somebody wanted the biscuit, so pull up. Tick, your friend. Yeah, ask for request. Android the biscuit, hold it there. It's good. We do the most. Area code 850.
1: What's up?
0: Big up to Tony and Bud traveling on the road. Big up to Adrian on his birthday. It was Wednesday. Someone requested that biscuit. Jordan, I know you're vexed with him.
2: I was me, for what? Just so. I vexed with you, darling. No. I'm a loving guy, sweetheart. With terms and conditions, they do apply.

0: You gonna gradually look dry.
1: When it's your turn, just
0: what happened?
2: I trust my laptop more than you.
0: Exactly. She lied. Pressure say he trusts his laptop more than he trusts the woman. Wow, I don't pray for you, my Jesus. Jesus help my man. Hey, we got the Falco and Friends Locks in Richmond, Henry. Yeah, Falco, well, I had a woman, mommy, I had a pass in a hurry.
1: Been a fight.
0: I'm late for work, guys. I couldn't stop.
1: And she call her out.
0: Wow.
1: Don't know who was it, but he check her vibe.
0: We got the least self-pressure right here for her.

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I want to say hi to our friends of NVA4. 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
1: Hey, the Jamina.
0: Everything will fall down.
1: The voice is the shutdown.
0: This is a meltdown. Before the sundown, everything will fall down. This is a one like the whole of Sendusha. That's who call us.
1: I do a shell as well. Area code 284, we're locked in. Hey guys, good afternoon. Hey, that was a big up for Fargo's Ball Grill. I'm coming from Julius over in St. Martin. Enjoy your best sir, responsibly. Hold us up. Hold us up. Hold us up. Yeah, boy, Carol. Let me lose your candy, just locked in, boy. 718-554-1005. What's up, my voice note? Mash it up Saturdays, be there. Hola, what? Hola, sir, what? Hola, sir, what? Hola, sir, what? Hola, sir, what? Hola, sir, what? This is a meltdown.

here. Yeah, by Eiffels. 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So run to Canada in hey, they in the house. At FM Louder.

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1: I got me a red over. Who is Jack? Who the hell is Jack? Who the hell is Jack?
2: Are you serious?

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Big up, Alessandro. Alessandro, good afternoon. The next DJ want to pull up on that same boy. You know about them bitches over here.

0: Which beach, bad boy? Which beach? Which one? Fiji Beach? Fiji Beach? VFR Beach? Palais Beach?
1: I can pay anyway.
0: Hey!
1: All beach is fine.
0: All beach is yours, though, eh?

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Which one you want to buy, boss? We have beaches over. Which beach you want? Fiji beach. They're lacking the moon, boy.

0: Robert Coltrane. He said, compliment us. I'm sorry, the bridge is all of us own movie. My bad. Not just mine alone, all of us. Compliment us. So is Marsha City.
1: And Slim Foy. And Scully.
0: Ay, ay, ay.
1: VG Beach.
0: Which beach you want, my boss?
1: Beach.
0: My beach is mine. I would pay many times. Mrs. Coltrane.
1: In St. Lucia, everybody knows. On a Sunday by the beach, all men just go.
0: Oh, true.
1: Load your cooler, jump inside your car. It could be close or the beach could be far.
0: Go by the beach, you'll be.
1: We are here, some way, somehow, you know, we reaching there. We like beaches. We like
0: beaches. Pick up Jesse over in Canada, man. What about Jesse?
1: G Beach.
0: Yeah, Jesse's a jealous. He won't let beach too.

Let me critical watch. That man said they kill a pig live and directly. So you know how about that? We have a chin, so man. And the pig in half. Pass out my check. Somebody say I'll be on the beach soon. Get your code 617. Try to roll on Mr. Kong. This is a massive large. Hey Jordan, what's up? How are you doing? Spendiferous, darling. Spendiferous. Now walking home.

0: That's your next thing is about right. That's your next thing is about right. Yeah. They call you Moses, you're parting all seas.
1: When you see me clock out,
0: yeah. And you're about to clock out, so I heard the song he played for you. So they're moving, yeah, moving me here, man. I have to go

And the Pulse Records, thank you so much for being a part of us. This hour, my good friend, my esteemed colleague. The man say he won 4 pitos. I say, oh, me don't have to, you know, go beat on, beat on. He say he won 4. Like, but you begin next to volcanic pitos. My bad. More right after these few words. Here, keep it up to RFM. Mash it up Saturdays.

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0: And this one says, hey, Jordan, how are you doing? Big up the Cardo family. And of course, we enjoy the vibes of all the way in Orlando. Big up you.
1: To me, too.
0: And of course, on Balagon, boy, it's Mother's Day. By the time of the afternoon, I'm going to go to Boston and recover or recuperate or fix up the drunks, man. For tomorrow. Hello. Okay. 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

0: Let me create it for the country, mate. 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A plus la boue. 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I use it. I hope you use it in French. A plus la usi boze elsewhere. La Volga elsewhere. 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You see we let. Chebeko, Pamoli Fue. French Connection. Why should I say the Lucian French Connection? There's how we juggle in Martinique. La Volga. Well, I'm here all over here. You say by the river or by the sea? So by bottom line, you get any good by Mullins.
1: Don't mind them. Exit Productions. 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
0: it. Who said Metlins? I'm Mullins and Metlins are

0: just like
1: you know, somebody says we have to have a serious conversation about what happened last night.
0: Just like Madarine, take the
1: CPL with the Kings, and Antigua and Barbuda. What do you want me to see again? It was entertaining. It was entertaining. Let me tell you, when rain comes down in Lucia, boy, the ground staff now do have fun. I leave it right there. Now, when I saw how Darren Sammy face is looking, let me tell you, Darren was fashy. The way I saw Darren Sammy last night, he was fashy. Because that will be the run you'll have to do. And that won't give us a hard time. After we wait almost 2 hours, what do you want me to say again? Get the ground staff, I go leave it right there. And then we have a young team. And guess what? I feel it was a great match, man. It was rather entertaining. Next game tomorrow evening. Going up there again for the same thing. That is Sunday. That is a lie. The Kings from 7 o'clock. But now, of course, we're on top of the board. So we have to maintain that. That's important. Lesson Boss Issue. Blue tomorrow night. That's important.

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We don't follow the market. 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

Well, you just have to let things be and just carry on. I go tell you straight up, homie, life full of surprises. Mama, when it comes to woman, just say, Lord, thank you, and just say amen and go by. Let's go by the next house. I'll avoid situations. But anyhow, jiggle, jiggle, jiggle, jiggle, jiggle, jiggle, jiggle. That is it, my boy. Jump on it.

Uptown is still running. What is trending? What happened last night in CPL? Apart from I love Renault. Let me tell you, I love Renault finish one time off. After last night CPL, I love Renault come second place. But still, I love Renault. It's worth trending in the month of August. For real. Let me tell you, girl, get out of what? The woman you saw, right? You saw that, right?

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3: You! You back at the center. 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

Michel Chalmers. Oh, father. We've got a plan for me, 718-554-1005. We're going to say hi to our friends over at Area code 340. Hi, Jordan. Getting good over in Orlando, Florida. One of Mr. DJ, Shellington. Baby, get tut, tut, tut. Hello, bro, what's up? Tune in from Live in France, good tunes. Big up, father, and my sister. Hi to Simone over in Corinth. Also, it says hi to my brother. All right, let's continue. It's not long, eh, buddy? Also, big up to my brother, G. Yeah, from France, coming from Pearson over in France. Thank you. Yeah, Lucian French Connection. Vive la France.

0: Yeah, you're lying too much. You must stop that. Xavier Martin.
1: Yo, pull up, pull up.
0: 25 minutes after 4 in the afternoon. You got to my friend Hillrun.
2: Nah.
0: Yeah, the guys who matter, the Coca-Cola fan, Bon Appetit, ça va?
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1: Yo, pull up,
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1: And this one says good afternoon, sir. 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
5: 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You're the man Jews representing Hot FM. 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Number one in a St. Lucia. Jews, say keep it locked.
6: 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Find a spot, get good, and mind your business. Guys, are we operating right about now, yeah? Yeah, boy, Shellings. 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

0: him, a him, a him. Kim wall him and chin wall him. Him pan she a she pan him. A bragger with a dagger, couple of sinting. Yo, wine it up, wine it up. Wine it up. Pa him, a him, a him, a him. Fat girl, wine it up now, wine it up now, twine it up now, twine it up. Pa him, a him, a him, a him.
1: Hey, hey, hey, hey.

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You got VA court. Back to school is all tonight. A B C C C. We are stick on the C, homie. 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

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What one there, boy, Celine? Talbot Babuno. 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It's Babuno. 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

0: Good afternoon, Mr. Jordan. I'd like to send birthday greetings to Jenna Emmanuel, celebrating a birthday today. Wishing a good health, God guidance, a lot of bed. This is coming from Michelle of Belfish, Wazelle. Jenna, enjoy your birthday.
1: That is it. And of course, you celebrated your birthday this weekend. We just say, I'm taking it easy, all right? And the messy monty, Wallop Lonnie. I went, Kishu, Monday. Don't forget, guys, 11 to 11:30, we're doing the back-to-school program. Let me tell the kids are enjoying that. Parents, of course, participate, be part of it. It's live on all our social media platforms. Monday, God willing, 11 to 11:30. Of course, then a crazy mix start. I'll be back 2 to 6 until such time. I'll tell you one thing. We're fighting the Kings tomorrow. And we passing a block tomorrow. Rain or no rain. We say, Munla, a backcourt to look out to it. Hit them for 6. We outside. Shell eggs. Shell on the place. Have a wonderful weekend, St. Lucia. Hey, Falco. Oh, my God. Hey, Madam D. What's the chimney call?

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Kill it right. 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